0: 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This is TRL.
1: 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I wanna go home.
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0: Dance to the house. 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

Imagine that we take you on a trip to Rio, where the groove never stops and ecstasy takes you high above the city and lets you float into a trancy state of mind. Here and now, you can do anything you want. Are you ready to go all the way? Okay, here we go. 1,

0: 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Pleasure Radio.
1: 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Let us explode once again.

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Nicotine from a silver screen. Speed seduction in the magazine. 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
2: 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TRL. Pleasure Radio. But night train.

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TRL. Pleasure Radio. For the love of music, this is

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Where are my eyes? They are all around you. 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